0: that gets me over the hump, so I'll stroll them all down library halls, searching for a woman that has it all. They say good things come to those who wait, but if I wait too long, I just might be too late.
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1: 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Songs in XXL.

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Maybe it's useless. But there's a cuter word for it. I know.

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1: May I have your attention, please? Will the real Slim Shady please stand up?